bit. You must think that I'm a fool. You must think that I'm new to this. But I have seen this all before. I'm never

0: times. Tell me that the world's been spinning since the beginning, and everything will be alright. Cover me in sunshine.
1: Radio Mercure. Mercure.